the people. 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

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The great grand return. Play it straight. Play it crooked. Was it sent from God? 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Made us a black rose? Watch us sway. Watch us sway in the wind. Watch us sway in the wind.

catch us breathing made of bronze. 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On to something else, a different world. Elements of the seasons. 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We water, we ice age musicians. This rhythm is frozen in time. This song is frozen in time, in the midst of our breaths. This is our breath. This is our breath. Watch out. Was it sent by God? Watch out. Was it sent by the ancestors? Be on the loose. Was it sent by Oshun? Breaking free. Was it sent by...

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You just heard sounds from LFO all the way from 1991 to your ear in 2026. That was Groovy Distortion from their classic album Frequencies. Before that was Terror Danger with Menace from his Power Grid EP. And DVA started things off with Step to Funk, one of the many cuts on the Hyperdub 10.4 compilation. 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

Has he crashed out already, has he?

in Redwood City, phone 650-802-5623, or visit smcoe.org for additional details. Up next, some new music from the one and only Square Pusher, from his new record, A Camera Concert. 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

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Upon your house a pox, a fortnight body in a box. Don't believe me, just watch.

back, mass appeal way. Rate of ascension correlates with how you kneel. Innocence is split when we just watch it congeal. Falsehoods reveal just like truth. Without proof, it's just words we dilute. Dictated scriptures, still the breath of man's corrupt picture. Sports go to the victor, so your history is rancid. Big day reaction when you mention Black Panthers. Outrageous standing, actions at a minimum. They might have the podium, but lack the curriculum.

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It will all be worth it, she will be rewarded in the end. When she's repaid in time which she'll spend. Second by second, minute by minute, buying back lost hours with her children. Buying back lost hours with her children.

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This is your source for sound. That was Rune's Order with Floating Frames off the No Future CD. Another show I would like to tell you about later today is Cerebral Vortex with Lurker. His show is every Wednesday, 10 p.m. to 2 a.m. And he likes to describe his show as pleasant at times, soothing and relaxing to the senses. And some other times, painful assault on the senses, twisting the nerves into a vortex. One person's noise is another person's music. That's Lurker with Cerebral Vortex, Wednesdays, 10 p.m. to 2 a.m. I'm Callistus, and got a couple more tracks coming for you. Starting off, we have Joachim Nordwall and Aaron Turner with The Bath. This is The Wave of the West.

0: إسرائيل من أورشليم القدس. رحلة مع الفن برنامج.
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It's the OJ of Nigeria. Orlando Julius, sax player from Nigeria, band leader. And he did a track for us there called Binu Binu. Yeah, a fairly long career. Is he still alive? I cannot say. But that particular track, we don't have a date on that. One of his high life hits, Binu Binu. And from moments before that, Radio Palestine, purloined radio broadcast released by Sublime Frequencies and heard by us now. Alan Bishop, the man behind Sublime Frequencies, captured these recordings of radio broadcasts in the Eastern Mediterranean, and we heard something he calls Voice of Peace, question mark. And Chikichi Kine start things off with Haseo Jasan, as we always do here at Temporary Village. I'm Mark Crimes, and I'm a little puzzled this morning, but we won't go into that. You will know it. By what you hear, you will know I am puzzled. Let's talk about Live Mike, shall we? DJ Quest and Too Fresh. How fresh is he? He's too fresh. Live in the Pit, Saturday, February the 9th with Trinity. That's a 1 p.m. gig here at KFJC. And you will hear these, no doubt, you will hear these guys give props to Trinity because she is the best hostess for this sort of thing one could imagine. Saturday the 9th, 1 p.m., DJ Quest and Too Fresh. Maybe I should have an alter ego. Even Fresher would be my name. Even Fresher. Next up, some Fado music. Some of the saddest music known to man. And it comes from Portugal, mainly Lisbon. We'll have air track from Joana Amendore, Dora, Amor Mais Que Perfeito, or something on KFJC.

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Le can Kozatsky. Vive la Sega!

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I said I can't lose my name in America. I entered the competition and I sang a hot composition. What it was?

Mahadev.

And there we have Milton Brown and his Brownies. From 1935, recorded for the Decca label in Chicago. Milton Brown leading that band there. Steel guitar from Bob Dunn. And fiddle by Cecil Brower. Taken Off, it's called. And we also heard from the Memphis Sanctified Singers. He Got Better Things for You, recorded in Memphis, Tennessee in 1929. And that was recorded for Victor. And the Memphis Sanctified Singers, Belinda Taylor, Sally Sumler, and Bessie Johnson, plus Will Shade on guitar. And I think he was moonlighting from a jug band, hanging out with them. Our Crimes here. Should let you know about the Mills College Songline Series. 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Next up, it's the Carter Family on KFJC.

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Is any part of you bionic?